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1: ！
2: Orders have all been issued. The 25th Division and the 2nd Division are retreating south from the front, shortening our defense line.
3: What is our security status at Samso Ri?
2: As I have just mentioned, the two platoons of the South Korean Army.
3: That seems awfully casual for a strategic passage.
2: Don't worry, sir. Samso Ri is in our rear. The closest enemy is more than 70 kilometers away. It'll take them at least 2 days to get there. Our forces are less than 35 kilometers away. It's a short sprint for us.
3: We can't afford to be careless. Give orders to the 5th Regiment of the 1st Cavalry Division. Have them move to Samso Ri to safeguard our lifeline.
2: Yes, sir!

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2: 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These guys look like they haven't slept in days. What a pitiful sight. You have guys running away and falling everywhere. They look worse than civilian refugees. You gotta see this yourself.No wonder they were badly defeated in Tok Chon.
3: Copy that. They'll come back now.
4: I will tell the South Korean Army in Sansori to prepare some salted fish, rice, hot water for these poor guys.
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5: Right now, the 2nd and 25th Divisions are both facing enemies on three sides. The last exits are Samsuri and Yongwanni, but these two places are in the hands of the Chinese Communist Army.
6: Now, everything is clear. First, they pretended to retreat to lure us into an encirclement. They took the opportunity to launch full-scale counterattacks against us and broke around us in a matter of minutes.
5: General, what now? The enemy is closing in around us. We're receiving telegrams one after another asking for backup.
6: Tell our men they must find their own way out. The enemy may be fighting furiously, but they don't have heavy artillery. So long as our men stay focused, there's not much they can do to us.
5: Yes, sir.
6: Give orders to the 1st Cavalry Division. Tell them to focus their fire to get an escape route out today. Samsuri and Yongwanri are like two bones stuck in our throat. We'll die if we can't get them out.
7: Yes, sir.
6: Send a telegram to General MacArthur. Have him launch every fighter aircraft he has in the Eastern Theater and send them to Samsuri as backup. It's a matter of life and death for the 8th Army.
7: Yes, sir.

0: Broadside Dagger, third class is on attack!
1: Sir! We shouldn't use the human wave attack! We'll suffer too many casualties!
0: It's an order from the general! If we don't break it through, we'll lose everything! Attack now!

0: Sir, we have launched 4 attacks in the last 2 hours. We have suffered a lot of casualties.
1: If we want to live, we have to depend on ourselves. Organize a squad and start attacking now. This time, the infantry soldiers go with the gunfire.
0: But, Commander, that is against our wartime protocols. Our own soldiers may get injured.
1: Fuck the protocols! The enemy is already behind our lines! Tell the guys to start attacking now! We must take Son Gubun now. It's a matter of life and death.
0: Yes, sir.
2: Hong Gong, 38军主力正在快进逼近龙岩里，梁大牙下了保证，只要守住松骨峰，就可以全歼美军第二师，这极有可能成为我们复朝作战以来取得的最大胜利，对整个朝鲜战局都会产生影响。但是美军绝不会坐以待毙啊！
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4: 是。

0: 2nd Division fought to take Songobong for 6 hours without any success. Then, the enemy's main forces arrived. To prevent from being completely wiped out, they were forced to give up all heavy artillery and equipment and retreat to the west. They encountered enemy ambushes along the way, so they've been fighting as they retreat. The enemy is mixed in with our troops, so our air force was useless. The 2nd Division suffered heavy losses, and several units have surrendered.
1: That's enough for now. The 2nd Division did nothing wrong. It had no other options. Give my orders to Qin Shi Li and Xin Kang Li. Have them fight the Chinese Communist Army to the last. They've got to shield for the 2nd Division to retreat safely through Anzhou and Sukchan and safely to Pyongyang.
0: Yes, sir.
1: There was nothing wrong with my decision. I gave my orders on time. Songobong was a small position. It should have fallen easily. Why was it never captured?

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5: The war in Korea has entered into a new phase due to the involvement of the Chinese Communist Army. I'm sure you've read MacArthur's message. Gentlemen, what do you think about it?
6: Well, I think we all know who's responsible for keeping us in the dark while the Chinese army moved into position like a ghost in the night. We need to leave North Korea, live to fight another day.
7: Leave North Korea? Yeah. Mr. Secretary, General MacArthur outlined a four-point strategy. The first point is that to block all the shores around China. Second point, and bear with me, is to bomb Chinese domestic military enterprises and facilities. Point number three, Chiang Kai-shek's troops attack North Korea. Point number four, Chiang Kai-shek's army also invades in mainland China, thus creating a diversion.
6: If we want to cut our losses in this war, sending MacArthur, crazy MacArthur, into retirement would be a good start. We bring Chiang Kai-shek's army into this, and the Soviets get involved. No, we need to stay out of China and get out of North Korea and focus on rebuilding Europe.
8: I agree with Secretary Marshall. Our real enemy is the Soviet Union, not China.
6: Yes, well, the Chinese Communist Army is overwhelming us with numbers. It's not going to get any better. The UN forces are retreating, and they're going to keep retreating. It's going to get worse and worse.
5: I honest to God wish that MacArthur could find common ground with me. But all that fool wants to do is expand this war. We need to stabilize this situation and gradually reduce our troops in Korea so that we can make up for our losses in the Far East. And I'll be damned if I'm going to let that bastard, MacArthur, ruin this plan.
9: Clearly, General MacArthur, this is not a partial counterattack, but a deliberate, well-planned, major offensive. The Chinese Communist Army forces are highly disciplined. they carry out continuous attacks. Despite high casualties, they are not afraid. It's like there's an engine inside each one of them. All they know is to advance and advance. Clearly, we have met a new kind of enemy. The look in their eyes, like they want to tear our soldiers apart, is truly terrifying. General, I am not exaggerating.
0: General, what is so special about this army?
9: They fight with a terrifying efficiency. They rally around the sound of a specially made trumpet. They have other gadgets like whistles and whatnot. They hear this and flood into our lines like a tidal wave. The United Nations forces are about to collapse.
1: Enough, Walker. We don't need to hear any more of your stories. The war in Korea has changed. The Chinese Communist Army has officially intervened, making the matter worse. So now, in our stance politically and militarily, the United States and United Nations command forces must be united together against China. Am I clear?
9: Yes, General.
5: Китайские добровольцы при отсталом вооружении техники без поддержки ВВС собираются нанести сокрушительный удар.
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1: The Chinese Communist Army has already pushed us back from the Yalu River to the Chongcheng River. You know what happened on the Western Front. The Chinese Communist Army suddenly counterattacked, catching Walker completely off guard. We absolutely can't underestimate the Chinese Communist Army.
2: Sir, I have a question for you. In this place, the temperature is minus 30 degrees at daytime and minus 40 at night.Our soldiers stay inside the tents with hot coffee and milk and also heaters, but still they're suffering from severe frostbite. So how does the Chinese Communist Army survive in conditions like this? Our scouts are out in the sky every day, and yet we haven't picked up any trace of the Chinese. Suppose they march at nighttime, and they'd be frozen to death within a kilometer.
1: Our scout squad found two frozen bodies of the Chinese Communist Army.Their identity shows they're from the 9th Corps. It's a new troop that never appeared in records before. Where do they come from? Where will they go? We have no idea.
2: I must admit this is suspicious indeed. All I can say is that no matter where this elusive 9th Corps is right now, they won't be anywhere near here. Even vultures couldn't survive in this wasteland.
1: So let's go.
2: Go where?
1: To where even vultures can't survive.

0: Sure. Warm yourself up and then let's go back. Our scout planes fly over this place a few dozen times per day. If there was anything here then, they would have spotted it already.
1: Get ready to land.
0: What?
1: Since we're here, I'll do more work than the scout.
0: That's a quite rash decision. I'm afraid I can't guarantee your safety.
1: Since you believe there's no enemy, why are you so concerned about my safety?

0: it's freezing here. Except for polar bears, no creature could ever ambush us in a place like this.
1: Gun.

0: Sir, it's freezing here. Except for polar bears, no creature could ever ambush us in a place like this.
1: Gun.

0: So, what are you doing?
1: I thought we'd see a battle here, but it doesn't seem so. Let's leave a modern mark in this ancient highland. Let's go.
0: So, have you decided too much ahead, sir?
1: Like you said, nobody could ambush in a place like this. Speed is a soldier's greatest asset. We need to make up for lost time. Turning the tides on the Western Front depends on our 1st Division.
0: Let's drive the Chinese Communist Army back to the other side of the Yellow River, and we can go home for Christmas.
1: Let's have a Merry Christmas.

0: Sir, shall we start marching today? The boys can't wait to get out of this godforsaken place.
1: It'll be dark soon. We'll prepare to start out tomorrow.
0: All right. The airfield you ordered to be built at Hagaruri probably won't be of much use now, sir. Another reason for Ormond to make fun of you.
1: If the Chinese Communist Army ever were to attack, that airstrip might be our last chance for survival. Although it seems like a waste now, in times of war, any preparation on the battlefield, even if it proves to be uncalled for afterwards, is a must-do beforehand. That's what military life has taught me.
0: Now I understand why they call you the Professor Smith. This level of meticulous care must be the secret why you always win.
1: No. That's the secret while I'm still alive.

0: We'll start here tomorrow and make a quick march across Guy McGowan.
1: Through the Udemy Valley, the narrowest passage?
0: Exactly. It's also the fastest passage through Guy McGowan. I scouted there myself. It's a no man's land. The only enemy will be the cold. Check on the frostbite of the soldiers. Make sure everything's ready for tomorrow's operation.
2: Sir, full sets of cold-proof uniforms have been distributed to each soldier, which includes hats with earmuffs, woolen uniforms, socks, sweaters, thick woolen coats, boots, and duck-down sleeping bags. We even provide whiskey. I have faith in reducing frostbite rate.
0: Gentlemen, this is fresh veal from California. You want to have this every day? There's only one way to make it happen. Beat the Chinese Communist Army, and we'll head back home for Christmas. Now get back to work on preparation.
2: Yes, sir.
0: We're going to have the engineering company continue building Haguri Airstrip. They'll join us after the main force passes safely through Udomni.
3: This might be a complete waste of time.
0: That's an order.
3: Yes, sir.
1: Wow.
4: This weapon is in pretty good condition, sir.
5: I heard you were a millionaire in California. Then why are you here? Why are you fighting this war?
4: Well, I didn't come here to fight the war, sir. I'm here to hunt. My little brother was killed at the Yellow Bridge by a Chinese communist sniper. So this is personal for me. My new mission is to take out 100 Chinese soldiers. It's about revenge.
6: Shut up! 你疯了！不行，天太冷了，我怕把枪冻坏了。我以为人冻死了，这枪有啥用啊？快穿上！不行，师傅说了，枪在人在，枪让人忘。臭小子，陆晨东说是对敌人在这儿，我是你连长，你得听我的。李正，李正。
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10: Mr. President, General Collins just returned from Korea, and now he's back in Tokyo. According to Walker and Allman, although the situation isn't as serious as General MacArthur judged, well, our guys can only hold Busan.
11: Mr. President, the Chinese Communist Army has taken Pyongyang now. If they put more troops in the field, we may be driven out of Korea. And we can't send in more reinforcements right away.So, taking over the entire Korean peninsula, it's not going to happen. We have to think about whether we can stay in Korea and if it could lead to a full-scale war with China or even with the Soviet Union.
10: What about MacArthur? MacArthur thinks that the U.S. command should agree the ceasefire, if the Chinese communists also agree. But the North Korean troops, as well as the Chinese, must stop their operations around the 38th parallel. This is the best arrangement. Otherwise, we can either add more troops to the UN command and continue our attack, or we can blockade mainland China's coastal regions and bombard the Air Force bases and the cities. Or we can withdraw from Korea.
3: George.
12: A rescue plan for our boys is our top priority. We can buy time if the United Nations Security Council will propose a ceasefire to China at the 38th parallel. Maybe we can figure out a way to turn the tables on them.
3: The UN command will not withdraw. Now, we may be able to get a military advantage if we ask for a ceasefire, but we cannot do that through negotiation because that would be to our detriment. Dean, I want you to send Ambassador Austin to the UN. It's time for him to make his move. And Bradley, I want you to send an alarm to all the commands around the world
13: to build up for an absolute all-out war.
10: Yes, Mr. President.
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0: What's this? What is this?
1: It's a letter.
0: What does it say?
1: It says, I love my family and my motherland, and I love my honor even more. I'm an honorable soldier of the Volunteer Army. I'll never succumb to the snow. Though I may freeze to death, I'll guard my position with pride. Sir, these must be the last words of a soldier before he froze to death.

These are soldiers of faith and honor. MacArthur should be glad our army didn't cross the Yalu River.

0: 四日，中国人民志愿军在朝鲜人民军配合下，对西线青川江南北地区和东线长津湖地区联合国军实施反击战役。志愿军利用联合国军判断上的失误，主动后撤，诱敌深入，将其引入预定战场，然后从东西两线分别组织战役反击，实施迂回包围，断敌退路，共歼敌3.6万余人，把联合国军从鸭绿江边打回到三八线，从根本上扭转了朝鲜战局，奠定了抗美援朝战争胜利的基础。中国外交部紧急约见了印度驻华大使潘尼加，潘尼加向中国副外长张汉夫递交了一份备忘录，内容包括13个亚洲国家联名呼吁参战各国止步在三八线上，尽快宣布停战。
1: The Indian government hopes that China would stay north of the 38th parallel and maintain the status quo. The international community can organize a meeting of the major countries involved in the Korean conflict to start negotiating an armistice. We are positive that this meeting will help solve the Taiwan-related issue and help solve your question regarding the seat on the United Nations Security Council.
2: 潘尼加大使恐怕还不知道，就在昨天，我志愿军和朝鲜人民军已经成功地解放了平壤，联合国军在节节败退。在这个时候再提出保持现状，恐怕不太合时宜吧。
1: Minister Zhang, I do not doubt the power of the Chinese army. However, the key to a successful peace talk regarding Korea is not military action, but political negotiation. Even if you drive all the Americans out of Korea, the United States can still bomb Korea from Japan, and the war will never end.
3: 潘尼加大使，想必了解我国的一贯立场。我们和谈的前提就是，一切外国军队从朝鲜撤出。美国的所有武装力量必须撤出中国台湾。
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1: Mr. Zhang, I'm sorry. All I can say is that everything has to be based on the ceasefire. The 13 nation proposal clearly calls for it. And I want you to know that if China can promise not to cross the 38th parallel, you will be welcome and supported by us.
3: 大使先生，这是你个人的言辞啊，还是代表了亚洲13国的态度？
1: By signing this proposal, India wants to achieve more than just peace for Korea, but obtain the unity of all Asian countries. This is the collective voice of all of Asia. I hope China can take it into consideration.
4: 妥善考虑。
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3: 是。
4: I spent 45 days in Pyongyang. The first time when I arrived there, I wrote a report on your speech, in which you said, I quote,
5: I know what I said.
4: Nevertheless, you said, we had won. The war is over. During just these 45 days, the situation totally changed. We strutted into Pyongyang, but in the end, we fled away. So may I ask you a question, General? With all these defeats,Will the UN forces retreat from Korea?
5: Remember this. We did not lose. The home by Christmas offensive is going to be of great significance to us. We've already forced the hiding Chinese troops out into the open. We've exposed their power to us. It means from now on, it's going to be a fair fight. And we are going to win that fight.
6: With what?The crushed 1st Marine or the crushed 1st Cavalry?
5: I think Washington is holding us back. It's time to declare war on China. We are going to escalate the war, attack the mainland of China. We are going to blow up the Yalu River Bridge. And the Chinese Communist Army is going to die in Korea.
4: General, are you saying this on your own behalf or the White House? Are we really going to declare war on China? And what about President Truman? Does he approve that?
5: Truman knows nothing about war.
7: That damn MacArthur knows nothing about politics. Doesn't he realize this is a political match between Mao Zedong and me? And he better stay out of it.
8: Mr. President, I suggest you give an order.That without the approval of the State Department, no one should make any speeches about diplomatic policies, just to make sure disclosure of information is in accordance with U.S. policies.
7: Our first priority is this: stabilize the situation in Korea.

0: So may I ask you a question, General? With all these defeats, will the UN forces retreat from Korea?
1: Remember this. We did not lose. The Home by Christmas offensive is going to be of great significance to us. We've already forced the hiding Chinese troops out into the open. We've exposed their power to us. It means from now on, it's going to be a fair fight. And we are going to win that fight.
2: With what? The crushed 1st Marine or the crushed 1st Cavalry?
1: I think Washington is holding us back. It's time to declare war on China. We are going to escalate the war, attack the mainland of China. We are going to blow up the Yalu River Bridge. And the Chinese Communist Army is going to die in Korea.
0: General, are you saying this on your own behalf or the White House? Are we really going to declare war on China?
3: That damn MacArthur knows nothing about politics. Doesn't he realize this is a political match between Mao Zedong and me? And he better stay out of it.
4: Mr. President, I suggest you give an order that without the approval of the State Department, no one should make any speeches about diplomatic policies, just to make sure disclosure of information is in accordance with U.S. policies.
3: Our first priority is this: stabilize the situation.

0: Dear Matt, I am so sorry to have brought you here from the States. The situation is not good. As you know, Walker suddenly passed away.
1: This is a huge loss for us. How's the war?
0: These are tough days. The Chinese Communist Army has seen fit to send about 300,000 troops to the front line. The 8th Army and the 10th Corps on the East Line have both suffered significant losses and come back down to the 38th parallel. Frankly speaking, the morale of our boys is getting pretty damn low.
1: Sir, in my opinion, the Chinese Communist Army won all these battles by surprise attacks. But now, both sides have shown their hands. Our troops total at least 200,000 well-equipped men. We can still match them, although slightly less in numbers. We are well-trained, and with all this defense work, I don't think the enemy has an absolute advantage in Korea. The odds are still good that we can win.
0: Actually, I chose you because of your confidence, Matt. You should go to the front line first. But remember, if the war goes bad, the 8th Army can always retreat to Japan.
1: Is it that bad? Sir, am I allowed to launch an offensive against the Chinese Communist Army when I think the time is right?
0: Matthew, the 8th Army is now under your command. You do what you think is right.
1: Yes, sir.
2: 同意彭老总的计划。所谓三八线，经过这一仗，实际上已经不存在了。我军于1月上旬争取歼灭南朝鲜军几个师和美军一部，然后休整2个月，即可以展开春季攻势。
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